Kim Murras, Nicola Nanash, Baby Max Studio. 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

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Few people cried. And most people were silent. And I remember the line in the Hindu scripture, the Bhagavad Gita, that Vishnu is trying to persuade

0: RVN, uma nova rádio.
1: This has got to be the saddest day of my life. I called you here today for a bit of bad news. I won't be able to see you anymore because of my obligations and the ties that you have. We've been meeting here every day, and since this is our last day together, I want to hold you just one more time. When you turn and walk away, don't look back. I want to remember you just like this. Let's just kiss.

And she said, I'll give you shelter from the storm. Not a word was spoke between us, there was no risk involved. Nothing up to that point had even been resolved. Try imagining a place where it's always safe and warm. Come in, she said.